0: If we sent you notifications every time we play a song that makes you feel good, your phone might actually blow up. Yeah, we learned that one the hard way. 102.3, The Rose.
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0: 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Give me that
1: cash. Let's do this, Singer. You could be the one that finally unlocks us, Sharon.
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1: Good morning. This is Shannon Cogan with Wave News. Breaking this morning, LMPD says a teen is dead after an overnight shooting. Investigators say it happened on West Chestnut Street near the family YMCA just before 11 last night. Police believe the victim was 14 or 15 years old. Officers chased three people who they say drove away from the scene in a pickup truck. The three people were caught on 28th and Pearl Street in the Portland neighborhood. LMPD has not released their names or the charges they may face. A badge, a uniform, and a lifelong mission cut short. KSP trooper Hayden Phillips' wife says today would have been his 29th birthday. He was killed in the line of duty. He died Monday after being shot along I-65 near Bowling Green. He was assigned to KSP Post 3 and was from the small community of Glasgow. His body was taken back there Tuesday after it was taken to Louisville for an autopsy. Trooper Phillips was a husband and father of three boys. He started working at the Glasgow Police Department in 2019, and then in 2022, he started working at the KSP Academy, and he graduated in August of 2023. Funeral arrangements have been set. The visitation will be held this Saturday from 10 to 6 at Living Hope Baptist Church on Western Street in Bowling Green. His funeral will be Sunday at noon at Western Kentucky University's EA Diddle Arena. I'm Shannon Cogan with Wave News. Have a good day.
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0: 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Tell us your name and where you work.
1: 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We are so excited. This delivery is so on time.
0: Aw, I love that we brought a smile to your face. Funny how life works, isn't it? 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

You know when you got to go to the bathroom so bad it feels like heaven when you finally find one? 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Boy, do I have a story for you. Wait to hear what this guy did. Coming up on 102.3 The Rose.

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You know, when my youngest son, Nico, left for college, I was decorating his dorm room because I wanted to feel like home. Well, I'm secretly dying inside because I know he ain't coming back home with me. It's Amy Nick on 102.3 The Rose. I even had a pillowcase made for his bed that says, text A-Mom. Well, he listened. Last night at midnight, my phone went, woohoo! It's usually on Do Not Disturb, but not for my boys. I shot up so fast thinking something was wrong. You know what his text said? Can you send me $5 for food? Of course I sent it, but I also reminded him, hey, do you not know your mama gets up at 4:30 in the morning and you scared me? Thank God you're just hungry.

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You bring the coffee. Venti, room for cream and ours, please. You're in the middle of a 9 a.m. all music hour on 102.3 The Rose.

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0: I feel like I'm slacking on spooky season because I have not made a single trip to Spirit Halloween yet. It's 102.3 The Rose. I'm Michelle Hart. Well, some of those spirit stores are going to be sticking around after Halloween and turning into Spirit Christmas. We're getting one of those stores, and I'll tell you where, coming up in three songs.
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It's 102.3 The Rose. 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

You are so ready for the calendar to flip to October 1st tomorrow, and that's because so many great Halloween events kick off. It's 102.3 The Rose. I'm Michelle Hart. One of those includes Boo at the Zoo. And if you go this year, you might see a new furry face. I'll tell you what animal just joined the Louisville Zoo, coming up in three songs.

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trick-or-treating, rides, thousands of jack-o'-lanterns. 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

fit and ready. Turn it up, cause it's getting heavy. Wild, wild, West Coast. These are the girls I love the most. I mean the ones, I mean like she's the one. 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The girls are free.

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Yeah, we learned that one the hard way. 102.3, The Rose.

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I'd say we make a pretty great team. 102.3, The Rose.

While you're busy during the workday, we're busy playing the feel-good variety you expect on 102.3 The Rose, Louisville's at-work choice.